the night. This golden rocket is doing me right. That sunny south land sure is part of me. From your cold water race, my flame, your fire went out, you done lost your flame. And this golden rocket's gonna roll my blues away. Yeah, what's the good engine running on time? But baby, I'ma switch it to another line.

it wasn't always this way. I was a young man with a lot to say, but nowadays I feel best on my own. Don't wanna pick up the phone, I just wanna be left.